0: Francis.
1: Janice.
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1: It was 3 weeks ago.
0: Me. I was the last brown.
1: I was wearing a leather jacket.
0: Black coat.
1: Orange jeans.
0: With tassels.
1: January. Sneakers.
0: In the Pacific
2: Two
0: Ocean.
2: 2 days ago.
0: I got really wet.
2: A winter coat.

0: FranceMusique.fr, la contemporaine.
1: Three quarters of the earth is water. The sea is really the more normal part of the earth. There are not many people who really lived in the sea, but they are those people.

0: and to fly.
1: May we please have your attention for a safety demonstration.

0: We're happy to assist you.
1: Are you ready, monster?
0: Thanks for flying Current Air. Enjoy your flight to Cleveland.

and back on the headrest. I hope it's clean. I'm sweating. Watch the seatbelt sign. It's on. Does she know I'm sweating? Does she know this person sitting next to me?

0: Excuse me?
1: I hope they've got Absolute.
0: You mean the vodka?
1: Yes, of course.
0: Of course. I wish I could tell him.
1: Just say hello.
0: I wish I could tell him. Please don't talk to me.
1: Just say
0: please don't
1: hello.
0: Talk to me.

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In 2006. It's bizarre, but it's nice, a nice place to begin. This is actually a little song that for the last 35 years at least I sing all out before many, many performances, and it actually came from my period living here.

0: This is another ritual that came from it. It started in 1970 in CalArts. It was a very big snifter of cognac, a whole bottle. Simone Forti and I had started kind of a class. I called it Music of the Sublime. It was in the dark. And I served every one of the, now I don't like this word, students, every one of the tribe, before we began, everyone shared a glass of this cognac. And so now that I'm looking at you, we'll do this at the end, because we'll return to it. Because now it's not such a cool thing to do. But in those days, we all shared a little glass. I mean, this glass, it was a bigger one. And all this, now I'm realizing, all these rituals came from California, where I've almost never been since. Tonight is a special moment to return to several important rituals in my work that came from this this state 36 years ago.
1: Vous écoutez La Contemporaine sur francemusique.fr.

Be all the words of it. To be fucking, to be fucking, to be fucking.

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Ah! Go, go, go, go, go, go, go. 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

within a bright breasted rock. 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